0: Don't put the blame on me. I'm only human, I do what I can. I'm just a man, I do what I can. Don't put the blame on me. Don't put the blame on me.
1: Relaxe. Acústica.

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With confidence you win. That's the reason you were born. 'Cause Jesus Christ, man, won't be coming back no more. He set up his proper laws, and you know, Will, that he did just what he should have done. As I was growing and my hair was getting longer, I was feeling so much stronger.

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Now they taught me how to sing. Think I've got most everything I could ever ask it for. You've got your pencil, your guitar, your amplifier, 34, the lousy liars. You'll set this world on fire like Nero did.

0: Hits, Hits UNC.
1: I saw you on a Sunday in a cafe, and all you did was look my way. And my heart started to race.